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Like a summer with a thousand

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Of all the things I'd ever known, nothing prepared me for your kiss.

0: de tudo. 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
1: 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Some things they fall apart, they break like glass. Sometimes it's scary what they call love, and how fast what is can turn to what was.

webs in the spring. There's a hole in the ground, mockingbirds in the wind. There is fire in my head, there is lead in my face.